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When she asked me the questions, are you ever alone? Are you younger or older? I held her close, and my thoughts some way wanting. In spite of the sorrow, my tensing and terror. On the strip of Ventura, with the 10 bells burning under a halo of moonlight. When the hour was lonely, it was the way that she touched me. Her arm on the window, and the way she said baby. And the way she said baby.

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Their steps marking the path for those who dare to follow beyond the stars.

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1: You got to die.
0: If you wanna live, change, more change is coming. You best be ready,
2: ready, ready, ready.
0: Be ready. Uh-huh, uh-huh. 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

0: feeling, this joy, seems to be coming from everything. Seems to be coming from everything. But somehow I don't seem like I'm myself. I feel as though I'm several other people, and all of them better.
1: Don't feel at all conscious. Don't feel at all like eating at all.
0: I have no hunger. My sensation is perfect.
1: Maybe you would like it. Why don't you just...

0: going to the machine.
1: Which makes you feel as if you were hearing the thing

I'm losing my way through this darkness. She was heartless in every way. I'm losing my way. I'm losing my way through this darkness. She was heartless in every way. I'm losing my way.

confused. For if I was dead, how and why did I die? But I composed myself and decided I should face it.